0: 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Coming in at number 400, Bad Case of Loving You, Robert Palmer. Don't Stand So Close to Me, The Police. Coming in 399, 398, Don't Bring Me Down, Electric Light Orchestra. 397, Fly By Night. And you just heard 396, Authority Song, John Mellencamp. The Rock and Roll 500, we're compiling, well, the list is compiled. We're counting them down because of your votes. What songs did you vote for? Have you heard them yet? Well, we're going to hear song 395 next. Rock and Roll 500 will roll on after they clean up the oil on the track.
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0: buying illegal drugs from criminals as an undercover narcotics investigator for the sheriff's office. 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
6: 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Coming in at 390, it is Pink Floyd and Empty Spaces and Young Lust.

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0: 7 Rock and Roll 500. Coming in at 390, Empty Spaces and Young Lust by Pink Floyd. 389 was Invincible, Pat Benatar. She'll be in town in August with Bryan Adams. Looking forward to that show. 388, What Is and What Should Be, Led Zeppelin. 387, AC/DC, Have a Drink on Me. Boston, Don't Look Back, coming in at 386. We just heard Queen do Crazy Little Thing Called Love, coming in at 385. More debris on the track. We'll take a yellow flag here and come right back and continue with the 2026 Rock and Roll 500.
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0: Summer Rock and Roll 500. Recapping where we are right now. 384, Hey Jude, by, of course, the Beatles. If you didn't know that, well, then we need to talk. 383, Lunatic Fringe, Red Rider. 382 was Can't You See by the Marshall Tucker Band. 381, Heat of the Moment, Asia. You just heard that. And we have a yellow flag coming out. There's more of the 97 Rock and Roll 500 coming up next.
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0: 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The current situation out there, coming in at 380, Detroit Rock City Kiss. 379, Janie's Got a Gun, Aerosmith. 378, Mountain in Mississippi Queen. 377, Over the Mountain, Ozzy Osbourne, Diary of a Madman album. And then coming in at 376, The Fire Down Below, Bob Seger and the Silver Bullet Band. 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

0: 97 Rock and Roll 500. Night 2 Chickster here. Trampled Underfoot, Led Zeppelin, came in at number 375. 374 was Turn Up the Radio by Autograph. 373, Ohio, Crosby, Stills, Nash & Young. And then coming in at 372, Heartache Tonight, the Eagles. More debris on the track. Man, that looks like oil. Oil, maybe a little blood. Hopefully everything's all right. A little fender bender. We'll be right back. Yellow flag is out.
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3: That company has been dismantling the old stadium. Remember, we were talking to the guys you mentioned from Collectible Exchange who did all of this, and the idea was harvest what you can, sell it off, and do what you can to try and get as most of that stuff sold and into the hands of people. About a third of the trough urinals have sold, with eight remaining for anyone willing to shell out $5,000. 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
4: I want to tell you a story about the house went blue. 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

0: 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Cuts Like a Knife. That was 368. Let's recap here. One bourbon, one scotch, and one beer. 371. 370. Rock and Roll Ain't Noise Pollution. AC/DC. 369. You can't always get what you want. The Stones. And 368. Yeah, you just heard Bryan Adams do Cuts Like a Knife. We'll hear him do that in August at the KeyBank Center. More of the 97 Rock and Roll 500 coming right up. The yellow flag is out again.
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0: 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Number 365, Shake It Up by the Cars. 364, Roadhouse Blues by the Doors. So, Yellow Flag is out until tomorrow morning. Jim McGee will pick up the Rock and Roll 500, or Anita West will pick up the Rock and Roll 500 tomorrow morning. I'll be right back with regular programming nights with Jixter after these messages.
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20: You and I have never met, but I'm willing to bet that there is something you would like to do, but you feel like you can't, that it's too hard, that you don't deserve it. A colleague of mine recently told me about this new book called Brave Shift, 30 Mindset Changes to Transform Your Life. It's written by a woman named Michelle Carrer. Carrer says the one thing most people forget when they set a goal is to attach a reason to it. Having that reason is big, because when you don't want to do something that's necessary to reach your goal, you can go back to your reason to find the motivation you need. Try to frame your goal as something you want to achieve, as opposed to being a bad part of yourself that you want to change. That will make you more likely to succeed, as will asking for help. All of us need it, and it makes people feel good to help you achieve your goals. I'm Dr. Sanjay Gupta, helping you live a better life.
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1: 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It was one around Bath, New York. 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
1: 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And I'm like, got this text. Guys, what? Wait, Esther Gullius has a sit-down Pac-Man?
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8: Getting your heart broken can be really rough. It'll happen to most of us at some point in our lives. It's not just an emotional experience, it's a physical one too. Often described as getting the wind knocked out of you, a knot in your stomach, trouble sleeping. I recently spoke about this with Dr. Yoram Yovel, a psychiatrist and neuroscientist. He was on my podcast, Chasing Life. Now he told me heartbreak doesn't have to last forever. And while your inclination might be to withdraw, isolate, and shut down, it's often the opposite of what supports healing. One of the things that helps us the most is reconnecting to other people you love. And the reverse is also true, he said. If someone you care about is struggling, don't give up on them. You hold the power to comfort loved ones that are in deep physical or emotional distress. I'm Dr. Sanjay Gupta, helping you live a better life.
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1: What are normal things that feel embarrassing? 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
3: 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Oh my God, is everybody in this place having a birthday today? It's like every 2 minutes. It's like, damn.
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14: There's something I'd like to talk to you about today, something that's been circulating on the internet that's become a real problem. Deep fake videos of me endorsing products that I've never even heard of and I have no relationship with whatsoever. Let me tell you clearly, these videos are scams. They are designed to take your money. Now, a couple things you should keep in mind. If something sounds too good to be true, it probably is. When you look at these videos, if they don't seem natural, if there's something off about them, the audio or the video, it's probably AI generated. And if you come across something that does pique your interest, see if you can find evidence of it from other sources. I promise you this, if I discover something incredible that you need to know about, I'm going to talk about it somewhere that you can easily find, not on some shady social media site. I'm Dr. Sanjay Gupta, helping you live a better life.
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3: 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The summer solstice may be a few weeks away, but let's be honest, summer really starts when school's out. Alice Cooper gets us going with the perfect anthem on Flashback.

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0: Now back to our Memorial Day weekend celebration with another summertime classic. 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

0: The Beatles from Abbey Road with Here Comes the Sun. Also in our summer mix was Billy Idol, ELO, and Don Henley's The Boys of Summer opened our Memorial Day set. Another summer set is on the way when Flashback returns.
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16: There's something I'd like to talk to you about today, something that's been circulating on the internet that's become a real problem. Deep fake videos of me endorsing products that I've never even heard of and I have no relationship with whatsoever. Let me tell you clearly, these videos are scams. They are designed to take your money. Now, a couple things you should keep in mind. If something sounds too good to be true, it probably is. When you look at these videos, if they don't seem natural, if there's something off about them, the audio or the video, it's probably AI generated. And if you come across something that does pique your interest, see if you can find evidence of it from other sources. I promise you this, if I discover something incredible that you need to know about, I'm going to talk about it somewhere,

0: Bryan Adams reminiscing about the summer of 69. Before that, we heard from Glenn Frey, Led Zeppelin, and the Allman Brothers launched our Memorial Day weekend summer set with some blue sky. That'll bring our holiday celebration to a close, but stick around. We'll kick off another hour when we come back.
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0: flight for you accepting charge from the United States. Hello? This is United States calling. Are we reaching? See, it's hanging up. And it's a man answering.
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0: Yeah, some Motley Crue for you right there. 97 and Rocket 96.9, the voice of the Bills and Home Sweet Home right there. It's McGee checking in bright and early here on this Saturday morning. And looking at the forecast, yeah, some rain coming in, showers here and there, some heavy rain later today. But the 97 Rock and Roll 500, and no rain will stop us, you know. That resumes at 10 a.m. this morning.
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2: 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It is McGee on this Saturday morning. And hey, who wants a cup of coffee? It's on me.

0: Tribal one there from the Black Album. 97 Rock at 96.9. 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The Unforgiven. Metallica for you right there. It's McGee on this Saturday morning, and you're probably wondering, where the heck is the 97 Rock and Roll 500? Well, yesterday, there was so much debris on the racetrack last night. They're down there cleaning up the track. That's right. Things resume at 10 a.m. here.
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7: 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Dire Straits.

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0: Yeah, great stuff there. 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The voice of the Buffalo Bills, and it's all right now. McGee on this Saturday morning, and well, the weather's not looking all that great today, but nothing is going to stop us. No rain delays or anything like that. The 97 and Rock and Roll 500 resumes today at 10 a.m.
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0: 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It is McGee on this Saturday morning, and, well, who are you?

0: Yeah, living it up at the Hotel Tonawanda. 97 Rocket 96.9. It is local radio made in Buffalo. Eagles for you right there. Hotel California. McGee hanging out Saturday morning. And how would you like to win a trip to go see Bryan Adams, Pat Benatar, and her hubby, Neil Giraldo, in the city of your choice? Sounds pretty good, right? Get out of Dodge. Go check out a great concert. Well, I'll give you some details here on how you can win that trip in just a little while. Stick around.
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13: 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Right here. It's McGee all set to kick off another long set of classic rock. It's AC/DC. Good morning.

0: Well, we'll be getting Harley out with the forecast we've got for today, you know. 97 Rocket, 96.9, the voice of the Buffalo Bills and Motley Crue right there. They'll be coming to town along with Tesla and Extreme. That show is happening out at Darien Lake July the 18th. And speaking of concerts, man, it seems like the concert calendar is growing by the minute. 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
2: 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And Joseph Petronella and his family owned the business for 8 decades. 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One time, Joe Petronella wore a Dracula mask while trick-or-treating at the homes of the drug dealers so that the cops would know who the drug dealers are.
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0: Welcome back. It is McGee on this Saturday morning. Let me ask you something. Are you into Led Zeppelin? Well, of course you're into Led Zeppelin, right? Everybody's into Led Zeppelin. Well, you got to be here each and every Sunday night, 9 o'clock. Anita West is here in the air chair, serving up an hour full of Led Zeppelin. You know, the classics, the B-sides, the rarities, some live stuff as well. Get the Led out. Sunday nights, 9 o'clock, right here.

0: Little Tom Petty for you right there, 97 Rocket 96.9. It is local radio made in Buffalo and into the great wide open. McGee on this Saturday morning, and well, it's starting to smell like hot dogs and hamburgers around here. They're firing up the grills, and well, looks like the beer trucks are rolling in as well. Well, that's always a good thing, right? The 97 Rock and Roll 500, in case you're wondering where the heck it is, well, it resumes at 10 o'clock this morning.
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0: Yeah, get ready to start packing your bags. How would you like to go see Brian Adams, Pat Benatar, and her hubby, Neil Giraldo? That's right. Look at the tour schedule. Scan it over. 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And if that's not enough, how about this? A real cool VIP experience. You get to hang out a little bit with Brian Adams. Yeah, ask him a few questions. A little Q&A with BA. 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
1: Rumors spreading around in that Texas town. About the shack outside the game. You know what I'm talking about. 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They got a lot of nice girls.

0: Yeah, a little rock and roll from the Lone Star State for you right there. 97 Rocky 96.9, the voice of the Buffalo Bills and ZZ Top right there. If you ever find yourself down in the state of Texas, right smack dab in the middle between, like San Antonio and Houston, you're going to find a little town called LaGrange. It is McGee here on this Saturday morning, and don't worry, coming up at 10 o'clock this morning, we're going to drop the green flag once again and resume the 97 Rock and Roll 500.
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0: Welcome back, McGee. Hanging out here on this Saturday morning. And coming up at 10 o'clock, we're going to once again go green. We're going to drop the green flag and resume the 97 and Rock and Roll 500.

0: late great Eddie Money right there, 97 Rock and 96.9, the voice of the Buffalo Bills, and Take Me Home Tonight. And it's McGee about to hit the streets. I appreciate, you know, that you hung out here with me on your Saturday morning. Anita West will be checking in here at 10. She'll be resuming the 97 Rock and Roll 500 starting at 10 a.m. this morning. And speaking of Anita, let me ask you something. Are you into Led Zeppelin? I mean, come on. We're all into Led Zeppelin, right? Well, you got to be here each and every Sunday night, 9 o'clock. Anita's here in this very air chair, serving up an hour full of Led Zeppelin. That's right, she gets the let out.
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0: Yeah, check it out. We are wrapping up the 30-year celebration of Breakfast with the Beatles, and this week it's the top 30 songs of the Beatles. That's right, a special mini countdown. It's all part of our annual 97 Rock and Roll 500. Breakfast with the Beatles each and every Sunday morning, 7 o'clock right here. It's McGee. I'm hitting the streets. I am Town of Tonawanda bound. Anita West will be checking in here at 10.

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97 Rock and Roll 500. Flags are waving. We resume the countdown. Song 363. Oh, it's a goodie. I like it. Nita West. Roundabout. Yes. I'm getting off the track. Somebody bring me coffee.

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0: Yeah, I'll tell you, Metallica shows up a ton. The 97 Rock and Roll 500, it is West. It is a special edition of the meetup. Greetings, friends, and salutations here on the Voice of the Buffalo Bills. So, that was song 362, Turn the Page, as done by Metallica. I'll tell you, the band that shows up the most on the 97 Rock and Roll 500, Led Zeppelin. We go till Tuesday, so, you know, I'm wondering, scratching my head, asking for a friend. You think? You know, Led Zeppelin, the number one. All right. The weather today, it sucks. It's rain. It's 57. And the 25th anniversary of the Buffalo Marathon is today and tomorrow. Tomorrow, you guys are going to get a good day. Cloudy in the high of 72. Monday, Memorial Day, partly sunny in the high of 77. So it does get better. The red flag is down, and we are back in just moments.
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2: Second floor, hardware, children's wear, ladies' lingerie. Oh, good morning, Mr. Tyler. Going down.

the 97 Rock and Roll 500 on the voice of the Buffalo Bills, 97 Rock, Aerosmith's song 360. So before we get to song 359, got to tell you, Sunday at 7 o'clock in the morning on Breakfast with the Beatles, it is a special mini countdown. The top 30 songs from the Beatles. That'll be fun to listen to tomorrow with Joe Christopher at 7 o'clock in the morning. And now I say, here's song 359 from the Beatles on 97 Rock, the countdown.

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0: And 97 Rock and Roll 500 on the voice of the Buffalo Bills, 97 Rock. And this goes till Tuesday. It's a really long 97 Rock and Roll 500 this year. Song 357, Closer to the Heart. Song 358, Survivor. And song 359, The Beatles. And don't forget, once again, tomorrow morning, it's a special mini countdown. The top 30 songs from The Beatles, which is pretty cool. And coming up next, after we throw down the red flag, song 356, which is a Led Zeppelin song. And as I mentioned, Zeppelin appears, their songs appear the most on the 97 Rock and Roll 500. 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So that'll be tomorrow night on Get the Lead Out on 97 Rock. Zepp is next. Let's throw down that red flag.
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0: Hey folks, Ryan Hasner, our Vice President of Business Development here at Batavia Downs. 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

0: 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And I don't know about you, but it was great hearing Magic from the Cars, 1984. You should play that more. From the record Heartbeat City, it's fresh. It's good to hear. Doobie Brothers song 353 with China Grove. And Mr. Mellencamp song 354. We're giving away a trip to see Mellencamp in Cleveland with all the accoutrements. 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Nita. And the special edition of the meetup here on the Voice of the Buffalo Bills. So, we do this every Rock and Roll 500. Preceding it, we ask you to send in your favorite songs. Well, this time around, we gave away $3,000 worth of prizes. That's pretty cool. So, I'm kind of looking at what we gave away. And Dennis got himself a grill and pizza oven from Buffalo Barbecue Quest. That's crazy good. His classic rock picks were Stairway to Heaven. See, man, people really do request it. I mean, you know, it's not fake. We have to do what, give the people what they want, quote the Kinks. He voted for 2112, L.A. Woman, Black Sabbath, the actual song, and CCR, Fortunate Son. So, Dennis, congratulations. Looking over here with Joe Reed. Joe Reed voted for Great White Buffalo, Nuge, Freebird. See? We ain't playing. This really happens. A Thin Lizzy, Jailbreak, Triumph Laid on the Line. And he won himself Triumph tickets for the June 3rd show at Darien Lake. So it is cool. And congratulations to everybody who got into, you know, winning a little bit of something for voting for your favorite songs. That's pretty easy. So we're going to drop the red flag, and we'll be back with more of the annual 97 Rock and Roll 500.
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now. I was just thinking during the 97 Rock and Roll 500 and Skid Row's I Remember You at 350 when I saw Sebastian Bach play Jesus for real in Jesus Christ Superstar. He's great. He did that, you know, that high pitch, you know, singing stuff, you know, when he hit a falsetto. It was so great. At Chase Buffalo, I was the only one who jumped up. I didn't mean to, but when he did it, you know, it was just, it was crazy good. I jumped up, yeah! And sat down promptly. Nita West, the meetup, special edition, the 97 Rock and Roll 500. So we continue. The record came out in 1973. A classmate of mine at a girls' school turned me on to pronounced Leonard Skinner. I will always thank her for that. Anne Marie Lally. No, don't look her up. She's not even from here, so don't even try. Tuesday's gone. Thank you, Anne Marie. 97 Rock.

0: The 97 Rock and Roll 500. It was great to hear that one. Good job, whomever voted for Stuck in the Middle with You. Steelers Wheel. We're at song 348 as we count down to the number one song. What's it going to be? We'll find out on Tuesday. Whenever I hear that song, I think of the Reservoir Dogs, the movie, the Quentin Tarantino movie. After I saw that scene, every time I play Stuck in the Middle with You or hear it on the radio, I think of that scene. Yeah, the ear cutting. What a great movie. Saw that in the theater at North Park. It was good. And we are back with song 347, one of my all-time favorites. Female artists coming up. We wrap up our 30-year celebration of Breakfast with the Beatles on 97 Rock. We've been doing Breakfast with the Beatles for three decades. So we're doing the top 30 songs of the Beatles in a special mini countdown as part of our annual 97 Rock and Roll 500 that happens tomorrow morning at 7 on 97 Rock. But here's the... This show's even cooler.
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0: Hey folks, Ryan Hasnar, our Vice President of Biz Development out here at Batavia Downs. Now folks, you want to make sure that you're going to bataviaconcerts.com to get tickets for all of our summer concert series. We've got the Spinners, legendary Motown artists, Quiet Riot, the Village People singing all of their hits, and we also got two great tribute acts. We've also got Renegade, which is an awesome Tom Petty tribute coming with Rumors as well. We finished it all off with Jody Messina. 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
6: Yeah, we are back ringside, the 97 Rock and Roll 500. I don't give a damn about my reputation. Living in the past, it's a new generation. Give it up! Joan Jett, song 347. Is it loud? Put it louder. 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

0: That's good to the last drop, man. Through the headphones. The 97 Rock and Roll 500 on the voice of the Buffalo Bills, 97 Rock. It doesn't get better than that. Black Hole Sun, song 342 from Soundgarden. That song takes me somewhere. I'm not sure if it's good or bad, but it every single time, it just takes me to that place. So check this out. On June 26th, Chris Cornell's second solo album called Carry On. It'll be released for the first time ever on vinyl. I'm so getting it. It's one of the greats of all time, Chris Cornell. It's A Long Way to the Top if you want to rock and roll. Song 343, of course, AC/DC on the annual 97 Rock and Roll 500. So I was saying last hour we gave away $3,000 of gifts, prizes, for just voting for the songs that you dig. And then we put them together on the 97 Rock and Roll 500. So congrats to Megan Horning. She won herself Journey tickets. You know, that show's coming up not too long, in a couple weeks away, June 10th, KeyBank Center. Congrats to Megan. Her top songs were Bad Reputation from Joan Jett. We just played that. Thank you. Good job on that one, Megan. Running on Empty, Jackson Brown. Nazareth, Hair of the Dog. I'm not messing with you, son of a bitch. Down on the Corner, CCR and the Rolling Stones, Give Me Shelter. That's a nice group of picks there, Megan. Glad you won, and enjoy the show, Journey. We're back with more Red Flag Goes Down.
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2: Hey folks, Ryan Hasner, our Vice President of Biz Development here at Batavia Downs. 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

0: 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Here's a good one. You know I like this. Reminder, get the let out. 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
1: 335.

0: That's right. That is right. Hold on. I got to go back into the racing rink. Here I am. All right. Oh, I just phased out. I was listening to Ozzy, Shot in the Dark. Forgot I was on the radio. Oh. Ringside, that is. Doing up the 97 Rock and Roll 500. Shot in the Dark was 334. Breakdown. And we heard REM, Losing My Religion. That was great to hear, song 335. Looking through some of the stuff that people voted for at 97rock.com, we gave away $3,000 worth of prizes. And some really nice things going on. Nancy, she won herself a season pass to Batavia Downs Friday Night Concert Series for just picking her faves. And her faves were Roundabout, Riding the Storm Out, Against the Wind, Gator Country. Wow, there's one. Molly Hatchet. Oh, and The Legend of Woolly Swamp. So we have a little tinge of a country fan there, Nancy. Well, I'll tell you, they've got all kinds of things at Batavia Downs Friday Night Concert Series. They have a whole array of different things. And also, she picked the Beatles because tomorrow, as we celebrate the 30 years of Breakfast with the Beatles on 97 Rock, Joe Christopher is doing a mini countdown with the top 30 Beatles-wise. So she picked 8 Days a Week, Eleanor Rigby, Come Together, Twist and Shout While My Guitar Gently Weeps. So congrats on that. Okay, red flag down, and we are back with song 332, The Police. Message in a Bottle, coming up.
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2: 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We finished it all off with Jody Messina. 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

Steven, Steven. I love when he throws down Heart, man. Aerosmith, 97 Rock, the 97 Rock and Roll 500. Man, I looked out the big windows here. This is the perfect day to be listening to the 97 Rock and Roll 500. Crying. Song 331, 332. Went to message in a bottle from the police. And now we're at 3:30. Well, by gosh, Bob Seger and the Silver Bullet Band, their songs appear a lot in our 500. This is Rock and Roll Never Forgets.

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0: Yeah, we're here. The 97 Rock and Roll 500, Journey faithfully. If you are a fan of guitar, you might know the name Eric Ailes. And I think it was like last night, Eric Ailes came out and played a little bit with Journey. I think that's a big, he's thought of to be more a blues guy, but he's really like a blues rocker. And he came out and he sat in a little bit with Journey. I thought that was pretty cool. Faithfully is song 328. And for what it's worth, from the Buffalo Springfield was 329. And Rock and Roll Never Forgets. It forgives, but never forgets. Bob Seger, song 330. So, yeah, it's pretty crummy outside, but kind of knew it was coming. The weather people pretty much said. So for all the bands that lost their outside gigs and couldn't move them inside, sometimes you can. My deepest heartfelt sympathies on that one, man. It's the nature of the beast, man, when you have events outside. I know. Tonight showers, possibly a T-storm. Let's get to the good stuff. Sunday, mostly cloudy. There's no rain mentioned. High 72, and you've got the 25th anniversary of the Buffalo Marathon. That'll start. There's some stuff setting up today, but tomorrow is like kind of the meat and potatoes. And that's a 6:30 a.m. to like 2 p.m. kind of thing going on. So beware, a lot of road closures. Monday, let's get to Monday, Memorial Day. Partly sunny and the high near 77. And Tuesday looks that way too. So it does get better. It does get better. You're in the 97 Rock and Roll 500. I want to thank you for tuning in. More countdown. We're going till Tuesday. Coming up next here on 97 Rock. We do want to remind you, Breakfast with the Beatles. Tomorrow at 7 a.m. They're doing a special mini countdown as part of our annual 97 Rock and Roll 500. The top 30 songs from the Beatles. That'll start tomorrow morning at 7 on 97 Rock. I'm Anita West. If the creek don't rise, we are back again next Saturday. 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
2: That company has been dismantling the old stadium. Remember, we were talking to the guys you mentioned from Collectible Exchange who did all of this, and the idea was harvest what you can, sell it off, and do what you can to try and get as most of that stuff sold and into the hands of people. About a third of the trough urinals have sold, with eight remaining for anyone willing to shell out $5,000. He made a deal with Marv Levy to offer autographed seat backs.
3: I thought you were going to say urinal trough.
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0: Hey folks, Ryan Hasnar, our Vice President of Biz Development out here at Batavia Downs. Now folks, you want to make sure that you're going to bataviaconcerts.com to get tickets for all of our summer concert series. We've got the Spinners, legendary Motown artists, Quiet Riot, the Village People singing all of their hits, and we also got two great tribute acts. We've also got Renegade, which is an awesome Tom Petty tribute coming with Rumors as well. We finished it all off with Jody Messina. Again, the place to get affordable concert tickets this summer is only here at Batavia Downs.
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0: We don't drive 55 on the 97 Rock and Roll 500. We go 175. It's the Red Rocker. I Can't Drive 55, song number 323. Before that, it was The Cars, My Best Friend's Girl, Sad But True, Baby Hold On, and from 1972's Can't Buy a Thrill, Steely Dan, and Reeling in the Ears here on 97 Rock. It's Joe Christopher. Coming up, song 322 from an album that changed rock history, and another song from an album that was originally called Yesterday's Gone, but it was changed to another title. I'll tell you about that coming up on the Rock and Roll 500.
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2: 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We finished it all off with Jody Messina. 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

Bon Jovi at 321 on the 97 Rock and Roll 500. I'm Joe Christopher. Rolling through all the big songs this weekend and up until Tuesday. Originally, this record was going to be called Yesterday's Gone, but John McVie said, you know what, with all the rumors surrounding the band, I got a better title. The rest is history. Song 320, Fleetwood Mac, 97 Rock.

0: The 97 Rock and Roll 500 and the voice of the Bills, 96.9, Buffalo's 97 Rock. 319, Caught Up in You, Don't Stop, in there at 320, Bon Jovi, and Nirvana from a record that changed classic rock forever, Nevermind and Come As You Are, here on 97 Rock. Speaking of the Bills, Josh Allen did donate $140,000 to Golisano's Children's Hospital from sales of that, the potato hat, right? They did the hat with the potato Bills logo, and that raised a bunch of money, and they did a check presentation the other day. So congratulations for the great work done by Josh Allen and his Patricia Allen Fund. He just celebrated a birthday last week.
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0: 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We heard Foreigner and Head Games. CCR with Who'll Stop the Rain. Yes, please. It is Memorial Day weekend. And the Cradle Will Rock and November Rain in there. You know, I planned the camping trip with the kids, and, you know, we set sail to Spraybrook because we always do a starter trip because we want to make sure that we got all our goodies together. I think it's a good idea to bring up the pop-up to someplace local before we go on a bigger trip. And, of course, the rain made it kind of messy setting up our camp. But I'm going to head back out there to Spraybrook. The good thing is it's close to home, close to the radio station. We'll get some fishing in and try to enjoy ourselves. More of the 97 Rock and Roll 500 on the way next. Oh, yeah, we got a top 30 countdown of the Beatles on Sunday morning. I got one of those songs coming up next as it officially clocks in at 3:13 in the overall countdown. It's coming up.
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2: 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Hey folks, Ryan Hasnar, Vice President of Business Development here at Batavia Downs. 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

0: you find that you're working harder as you head into a long holiday weekend? I'll tell you what, it just feels like that. I've had barely any sleep to try to keep up with my work here at 97 Rock. It's Joe Christopher, the annual 97 Rock and Roll 500, coming in at song 311. Peter Frampton,
1: thank you.
0: You're welcome. I'm glad you're here. It's Baby, I Love Your Way, 97 Rock, and the 97 Rock and Roll 500.

0: Well, there you go. There's those drums from Phil Collins, the 97 Rock and Roll 500, Lost Classic there from Hello, I Must Be Going, the follow-up to Face Value, and I Don't Care Anymore. Here on 97 Rock, Phil's doing better, I guess. He will not be performing at the Rock and Roll Hall of Fame, but he says he's not ruled out a possible tour. He's contemplating it. Says he feels a little better than he has in many years, and he's been facing those health challenges. Says he has a bad knee, but he's played through it, and he thinks that maybe he can get on the road for a few shows. We'll have to see. More of the 97 Rock and Roll 500 on the way next. How about we jump into a rocket ship with Elton John coming up?
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0: We are celebrating 30 years of Breakfast with the Beatles with a special mini countdown tomorrow morning at 7. It's the top 30 songs of the Beatles. You know, Paul fittingly closed out the Colbert Show at the studio he performed in back in 1964, turned out the lights, and blew up the building. We'll cover that, too, tomorrow morning on Breakfast with the Beatles. There's just so many songs from the Beatles, so how do I just pick 30, right? Well, you did. You helped us out tomorrow morning. 7 a.m., the top 30 songs of the Beatles as we celebrate 30 years of Breakfast with the Beatles. We continue on with the Rock and Roll 500 and a song about a rocket. Did my kids vote?
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0: It's the 97 Rock and Roll 500, and we get the let out every Sunday night here on 97 Rock, and there's a good reason, because Led Zeppelin has more songs in the 97 Rock and Roll 500 than any other artist. They're followed by AC/DC, Aerosmith, I believe Van Halen's in there. You're going to see a lot more Led Zeppelin coming up here on 97 Rock. That's song 304, We Belong from Pat Benatar, Some Kind of Wonderful, Grand Funk Railroad, and then we got a little psychedelic, Twilight Zone. We had Armageddon It and Rocket Man, a little sci-fi-ish in the countdown here on 97 Rock. More to come. What do we got coming up? Oh, a remake, a Paul McCartney remake coming up next at song 303. Stay close.
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The Who from Tommy, 97 Rock and the 97 Rock and Roll 500. I'm Joe Christopher. I set up camp at Spraybrook this weekend. Of course it rains. Rains tomorrow, too. I wanted to do a starter trip, and that's kind of the plan. Every year I try to get out on a starter trip in some place that I can drive home from when it rains, and that's exactly what I did. More rain tomorrow. Looks like Monday's our best day, so at least we'll have a nice little cookout on Monday. It's Dude Looks Like a Lady, song 301 on the 97 Rock and Roll 500.

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0: All right, we're about 200 laps in here on 97 Rock, song 299. We are inside 300 songs. Peter Gabriel from So and In Your Eyes. It's Joe Christopher, and congratulations to our many winners. We gave away a lot of stuff for the Rock and Roll 500 just for voting. We had some perks that you could win. We gave away season pass to Batavia Downs. We gave away a bunch of $250 gift cards to Buffalo Barbecue Quest. They gave us a grill and pizza oven that you can use this weekend. And Joe Reed picked up Triumph tickets for their reunion show at Darien Lake on June 3rd. And I thought it was fitting because one of the songs he voted for was Lay It on the Line from Triumph. So he's going to be able to see that live at Darien Lake. There's more of the 97 Rock and Roll 500. And a song from Four Unlawful Carnal Knowledge comes in at song 298. I wanted to say what the acronym means, but I can't say that on the radio. That's why I paused. For Unlawful Carnal Knowledge, the Red Rocker joins us next.
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0: This is pretty cool. Brian Adams is going to be in Buffalo on August 14th at the KeyBank Center, but if you want to see him in the city of your choice, just go to 97rock.com and sign up. You have through the weekend until Sunday night to get that entry in. And you can see him wherever you want. I mean, you can see him in Buffalo if you want, but I'd probably fly someplace nice. The Life is Beautiful tour, VIP experience. 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We are the voice of the Bills, and where else would you rather be than right here, right now? 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

0: Tommy Shaw on lead vocals, Fooling Yourself, Angry Young Man, song 294. Billy Joel had a song called Angry Young Man. He was at 295 with You May Be Right, Dr. Feelgood, Motley Crue, Blackwater, and where else would you rather be than right here, right now? The voice of the Bills, 97 Rock, it's Joe Christopher. What did you pay for meat this weekend? You know, I've been trying to save money because of gas. So I'm like, yeah, let's do a camping trip. Went out and bought some hamburger, well, like $7 a pound for hamburger meat. And forget about a steak, it's like $13 a pound. So no way to win. One way or another, I'm spending money. At least I'm not on a plane.
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2: 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Hey folks, Ryan Hasner, our Vice President of Business Development here at Batavia Downs. 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

0: All right, we are counting them down, and as Casey Kasem would say, we're not going to stop till we get to the top. Song 290, Guns N' Roses, have a little patience. This thing's going until Tuesday. Song 290, we heard Pride and Joy from Stevie Ray Vaughan, Jamaica from Led Zeppelin, Down in the Corner from CCR. You know, everyone who voted in the 97 Rock and Roll 500 was eligible to win about $3,000 worth of prizes. Want to congratulate our $250 gift card winners to Buffalo Barbecue Quest. We had a bunch of those. Nancy Habaloo, she won. Jeremy Holdsworth, Garrett Grossman, Ted Podesic, among the winners of $200 from Buffalo Barbecue Quest. 97rock.com has more information on everybody who won. Thank you for voting. Your votes do matter, and we do take those into account. I will continue things. Oh, wow. We're going to get some punk on. That's the great thing about this countdown this year. There's lots of different styles of music. Some grunge, pop rock, guitar pop. And really, this next song is going to kick your ass. Stick around.
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2: 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Guys, what? 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
4: 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Oh, Tax Hut.
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5: 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We've got the Spinners, legendary Motown artists, Quiet Riot, the Village People singing all of their hits, and we also got two great tribute acts. We've also got Renegade, which is an awesome Tom Petty tribute coming with Rumors as well. We finished it all off with Jody Messina. 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
0: All right, we're back trackside. Jigs is going to take over as your reporter for the 97 Rock and Roll 500 next. He's got the Batavia Downs Lucky 97 takeover tonight. So we'll wrap up the countdown for the day right around 9:40 or so here on 97 Rock. Pick it up again tomorrow morning at 11 o'clock. All right, we wanted to make sure you heard all the songs for people who sleep in. We're starting it a little bit later, and we're going to let it run until Tuesday. So Jigster is on the way next. I'll be back tomorrow for a special mini countdown of the Beatles. Paul McCartney wrapped up the Stephen Colbert show on Thursday night, so only fitting that we'll feature that as well. Breakfast with the Beatles tomorrow morning, 7 a.m. Jigster on the way next. Ramones now.

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0: 97 Rock Rock and Roll 500 with Jixter on this Saturday night. Nice weather outside if you're a duck. We'll go over the forecast for you. It's not going to be nearly as bad tomorrow. And then Monday looks better as well. So coming in at 287, we heard the final countdown by Europe. Coming in at 286, Interstate Love Song, Stone Temple Pilots. 285, Stop Dragging My Heart Around, Stevie Nicks. And then we just heard 284, Light My Fire by The Doors. The 97 Rock and Roll 500 will roll on here. There's a yellow flag out. We'll be right back after they clean that mess up on the track.
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2: Meet. Hey folks, Ryan Hasner, our Vice President of Business Development out here at Batavia Downs. Now folks, you want to make sure that you're going to bataviaconcerts.com to get tickets for all of our summer concert series. We've got the Spinners, legendary Motown artists, Quiet Riot, the Village People singing all of their hits, and we also got two great tribute acts. We've also got Renegade, which is an awesome Tom Petty tribute coming with Rumors as well. We finished it all off with Jody Messina. Again, the place to get affordable concert tickets this summer is only here at Batavia Downs.
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It's Runaway, Bon Jovi's very first ever hit. 97 Rock and Roll 500.

0: 97 Rock and Roll 500. Let's see. Let's recap what we did here. Then I'm going to go over the forecast for you because it will get better. Not perfect, but better. 283. I still haven't found what I'm looking for. You too. 282 changes David Bowie. And then we heard 281, Bon Jovi's first ever hit, Runaway. And then the Black Crowes at 280 did Twice as Hard. As we continue to fly through the Rock and Roll 500 2026. So tomorrow, that's just been, like I said, if you're a duck, it was a perfect day weather-wise. But if you're not a duck and you're camping on this holiday weekend, it's just miserable. Tomorrow, some morning drizzle, and then we'll see some clouds and even some peaks of sun. And a high of 70. There'll be some afternoon rain, though. And then Monday, for Memorial Day, hopefully all these services will get off without a hitch. 76 degrees, a stray morning sprinkle, and then we'll see some sun and clouds. So Memorial Day for all the services should be just fine. Yellow flag out in the track. We'll be right back.
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5: 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We finished it all off with Jody Messina. 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

0: 97 Rock and Roll 500. Yeah, coming up tonight, 10 o'clock, the 97 Rock, Batavia Downs, Lucky 97 Takeover. We'll take a break from the Rock and Roll 500. We'll red flag that, and then we'll kick things into gear with limited commercial interruption tonight, starting at 10 o'clock through 1 a.m. Coming in at 279, Springsteen, Born to Run. 278, R.E.M., The One I Love. 277, Fortunate Son. And then we heard 276, You Got Lucky by Tom Petty. 275, Rhiannon, Fleetwood Mac. 274, Maybe I'm Amazed, Sir Paul McCartney. And then you just heard The Police do song 273 in this year's Rock and Roll 500. Every little thing she does is magic. Yellow Flag is out. Song 272 coming up next.
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0: 97 Rock and 96.9 Triumph coming in at 269 to Magic Power. And that show is coming right up. It's June 3rd at Darien Lake, the first big 97 Rock concert event at Darien Lake this summer. There's several others that we're looking forward to. But Triumph, their first tour in 30 years. The 97 Rock and Roll 500 will be back. The yellow flag is out. The yellow flag is out. We're going to do song 268 coming up next. And it's by a band named after a state.
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4: 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We finished it all off with Jody Messina. 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